0: just like it when you pay attention to us. That's why we play your favorite song.
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7: And now your Weather Command forecast. Tonight should get warmer, mostly cloudy with a 20% chance of rain after midnight. Lows in the mid-50s, southwest winds 5 to 15 miles an hour with gusts to around 30. Monday should be breezy and sunny, highs in the lower 70s, northwest winds 15 to 25 miles an hour. Monday night should get colder, lows in the mid-30s, northwest winds up to 15 miles an hour.
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2: ABC News, I'm Chuck Sievertson. Flying home to the U.S. from Spain to spend some time in quarantine at a Nebraska facility. 18 people from the Dutch cruise ship that's at the center of a hantavirus outbreak. Docs say they have no symptoms. It's just a precaution. Iran's rejected a one-page U.S. proposal to restart negotiations. President Trump calls that response unacceptable. Iran would unblock the Strait of Hormuz and the U.S. would end the blockade of Iranian ports. ABC's Tom Sufi Burridge in Tel Aviv.
3: The main sticking point in the negotiations with Iran, the future of its nuclear program. And with still no breakthrough in ending the war, it's just days before President Trump is expected to travel to Iran's key ally, China, for a crucial summit with Chinese President Xi.
2: On U.S. and global markets, oil prices are higher, stock futures are lower. Amid tight global oil supplies, Aramco, the world's largest oil company owned by Saudi Arabia, reports a 25% jump in profits. This is ABC News.
4: The Havre Public Schools Board of Trustees will hold their annual reorganization meeting on Tuesday, May 12th, starting at 6 p.m. at the Havre Middle School Auditorium. The board will elect their chair and vice chair for 2026-27 and appoint a district clerk and approve their job description. The new board chair will then appoint trustees to the County Transportation Committee and the Havre Public Schools Education Foundation Board of Directors. The board will consider their 2026-27 meeting schedule, special meeting schedule, trustee activity calendar, and code of ethics. The reorganization meeting will be followed with the regular monthly HPS Board of Trustees meeting at approximately 6:30 p.m.
5: 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A prior man who sexually abused two females on the Blackfeet and Northern Cheyenne Indian reservations was sentenced Friday to 87 months of imprisonment, followed by 10 years of supervised release, acting U.S. Attorney Tim Roscoe said. Isaiah Stops Pretty Places, 22, pleaded guilty in November 2025 to two counts of sexual abuse. The government alleged in court documents that Stops Pretty Places raped a woman in May 2023 on the Blackfeet Indian Reservation. He and the victim had been driving around with other people drinking alcohol and eventually ended up at a residence on the reservation, where Stops Pretty Places ignored the victim's objections and raped her. The victim left the house after the assault and immediately called the police. A few months later, in July 2023, Stops Pretty Places and another victim were at a house in Lame Deer on the Northern Cheyenne Reservation.
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5: And now, your Weather Command forecast. Tonight should get warmer, mostly cloudy, with a 20% chance of rain after midnight. Lows in the mid-50s, southwest winds 5 to 15 miles an hour with gusts to around 30. Monday should be breezy and sunny, highs in the lower 70s, northwest winds 15 to 25 miles an hour. Monday night should get colder, lows in the mid-30s, northwest winds up to 15 miles an hour.
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You know, it's quite the amazing Mother's Day. My daughter got me some Coco Chanel, which is absolutely my most favorite cologne, so I'm happy. And flowers and breakfast. I love it.

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0: Shaboozy and a bar song, Tipsy. So I was reading an article most recently on this Mother's Day talking about how husbands have an escape plan. Like, in fact, 2 in 7 marriages, the husband has a fridge, a TV, and even enough supplies in the garage to hold up for days during periods of marital arguments. I have to tell you that so do women.
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3: And now, your Weather Command forecast. Tonight should get warmer, mostly cloudy, with a 20% chance of rain after midnight. Lows in the mid-50s, southwest winds 5 to 15 miles an hour, with gusts to around 30. Monday should be breezy and sunny, highs in the lower 70s, northwest winds 15 to 25 miles an hour. Monday night should get colder, lows in the mid-30s, northwest winds up to 15 miles an hour.
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1: ABC News, I'm Chuck Sievertson. Iran's rejected a one-page U.S. proposal to restart negotiations. President Trump calls that response unacceptable. The proposal was for Iran to unblock the Strait of Hormuz, and then the U.S. would end the blockade of Iranian ports. Flying home to the U.S. from Spain's Canary Islands, 18 Americans from the Dutch cruise ship. With the hantavirus outbreak, the plane's final stop will be a quarantine unit in Nebraska. Docs say they're not sick. They have no symptoms. They're being monitored as a precaution. ABC News medical contributor Dr. Darian Sutton.
2: World Health Organization is qualifying this as a cluster, not an outbreak, meaning that it is geographically isolated to the boat. At this point, all confirmed cases have been in passengers who have been on the boat. There have been no point at this point a confirmed case of a person who has been exposed beyond the boat. So that's important to understand.
1: President Trump announces the U.S. helped broker a prisoner release. Belarus freed three Polish and two Moldovan prisoners. This is ABC News.
3: Last fall, the city of Havre completed an upgrade to the city's water treatment plant. Havre Public Works Director Trevor Mork tells us more.
4: So we have finalized the work down at the water treatment plant for the SCADA, which is the communications and how the humans interact with the technology down at our water treatment facility.
3: The SCADA upgrades were paid for by a U.S. Department of Energy grant.
5: My wife's slaw is voluntarily recalling its original and jalapeno heat-flavored coleslaw sold in 8-ounce and 16-ounce glass mason jars. The products included in this recall are adulterated because they were produced without the benefit of inspection and the safety parameters were not able to be verified. Products were sold directly to consumers through online sales via mywifeslaw.com. All products that have been produced are being recalled. Products were available to be shipped nationwide. No reports of illnesses involving these products have been reported. However, individuals exhibiting signs or symptoms of foodborne illness should contact a physician immediately. Product was manufactured and distributed between April 1st of this year to April 28th. The Montana Highway Patrol reports that one person was killed and two were injured in a two-vehicle accident near Whitefish in Flathead County on May 7th. A Subaru Crosstrek was driving southbound on US 93 when it lost control and crossed the center line. A Ford F-350 struck the Crosstrek in the northbound lane. The Crosstrek driver was pronounced dead on the scene. The F-350 driver was seriously injured and taken to the hospital by ground ambulance. The passenger in the Crosstrek was life-flighted to the hospital, where they remain in critical condition. Speed is considered a factor in the crash, and it is unknown at this time if alcohol or drugs were involved. The name of the deceased person has not been released.
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5: And now, your Weather Command forecast. Tonight should get warmer, mostly cloudy, with a 20% chance of rain after midnight. Lows in the mid-50s, southwest winds 5 to 15 miles an hour with gusts to around 30. Monday should be breezy and sunny, highs in the lower 70s, northwest winds 15 to 25 miles an hour. Monday night should get colder, lows in the mid-30s, northwest winds up to 15 miles an hour.
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Hope you're having an excellent Mother's Day. Kelly West here. Jonas Brothers and Huntrix on the way. Plus, let's talk about flowers for your mom. And what did you get her today? Alex Warren, Fever Dream is on now.

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0: You know, can we celebrate Rihanna right now? She is such an amazing mother and singer and entrepreneur. I mean, all of the things that she does is just so inspirational, just watching her do it. And, you know, I was checking out some Instagram posts online, and they were showing where Rihanna lived in Barbados, opposed to, of course, her mansion now. But it's just incredible. She's such a humble, fantastic woman, really.
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16: And now, your Weather Command forecast. Tonight should get warmer, mostly cloudy, with a 20% chance of rain after midnight. Lows in the mid-50s, southwest winds 5 to 15 miles an hour, with gusts to around 30. Monday should be breezy and sunny, highs in the lower 70s, northwest winds 15 to 25 miles an hour. Monday night should get colder, lows in the mid-30s, northwest winds up to 15 miles an hour.
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1: ABC News, I'm Chuck Sievertson. Unacceptable is what President Trump says of Iran's rejection of a one-page U.S. proposal to restart negotiations. The proposal was for Iran to unblock the Strait of Hormuz, and then the U.S. would end the blockade of Iranian ports. Flying home to the U.S. from Spain's Canary Islands, 18 Americans from the Dutch cruise ship with a hantavirus outbreak. Last stop for the flight is a quarantine facility in Nebraska. Docs say they're not sick, they have no symptoms, they're just being monitored as a precaution. In the Canary Islands, ABC's Maggie Rooley.
2: We spoke with one of the top epidemiologists from the WHO, and he said that while hantavirus might seem new and scary to a lot of people, it's actually a virus that they know really well, and they know how it spreads, and it does not spread like COVID-19.
1: Remains of one of the two U.S. soldiers who vanished in Morocco during a military training exercise last weekend have been recovered. This is ABC News.
3: On Friday, the Bureau of Land Management issued its final decision to rescind grazing permits for 7 allotments in Phillips County, held by American Prairie, following a remand from the Secretary of the Interior directing the Bureau to reevaluate permits issued in 2022. Under the Taylor Grazing Act, BLM may authorize grazing only for domestic livestock managed primarily for production-oriented purposes. After reviewing the administrative record, applicable law, and American Prairie's own materials and public statements, the BLM concluded that American Prairie manages its bison as wildlife used primarily for conservation and ecological restoration rather than as production-oriented domestic livestock operation. The final decision rescinds bison grazing authorizations, issues cattle-only permits where appropriate, and provides for an orderly transition period for the removal of bison from public lands by September 30th. The decision applies only to the 7 allotments and does not affect other permit holders, treaty rights, tribal grazing authorizations, or tribal bison herds.
4: The Montana State Shooting Facilities and Improvement Development and Oversight Task Force will meet Friday, May 15th from 8:30 a.m. to noon at the Fish, Wildlife, and Parks Region 4 office in Great Falls and via Zoom. The task force will discuss preliminary information from the shooting facilities and individual shooter surveys. The task force is responsible for identifying shooting facility needs in Montana and is tasked with developing a set of recommendations for the development, location, and administrative structure of state shooting facilities and improvements. The deadline for the recommendations is June 30th of 2027.
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4: And now, your Weather Command forecast. Tonight should get warmer, mostly cloudy, with a 20% chance of rain after midnight. Lows in the mid-50s, southwest winds 5 to 15 miles an hour with gusts to around 30. Monday should be breezy and sunny, highs in the lower 70s, northwest winds 15 to 25 miles an hour. Monday night should get colder, lows in the mid-30s, northwest winds up to 15 miles an hour.
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0: And now, a friendly reminder from us to you. Always make good choices. 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
13: And now, your Weather Command forecast. Tonight should get warmer, mostly cloudy, with a 20% chance of rain after midnight. Lows in the mid-50s, southwest winds 5 to 15 miles an hour, with gusts to around 30. Monday should be breezy and sunny, highs in the lower 70s, northwest winds 15 to 25 miles an hour. Monday night should get colder, lows in the mid-30s, northwest winds up to 15 miles an hour.
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1: Just saying, Alexa, enable KRYK one time. Then hopefully Amazon won't change again. And all you say is, Alexa, open KRYK.

0: ABC News. I'm Chuck Sievertson. Flying home to the U.S. from the Canary Islands, 17 Americans from the cruise ship with a hantavirus outbreak. They'll go to a quarantine unit in Nebraska. Docs say they're not sick. They're being monitored as a precaution. Dr. Michael Osterholm, infectious disease expert, University of Minnesota.
1: I have complete confidence that we will have good compliance here. And I think within days, this will no longer be a story.
0: Several people are hurt after a shooting and two car accidents during an after-prom party Saturday night in Fruitport, Michigan, where this person lives.
2: I was still hearing more of the shots. And we had a lot of teens that ran into our yard and that were in our driveway. There was cars parked all the way down to the dead end sign.
0: President Trump calls Iran's rejection of a one-page U.S. proposal to restart negotiations unacceptable. Iran would unblock the Strait of Hormuz, and the U.S. would end the blockade of Iranian ports. This is ABC News.
3: The Havre Public Schools Board of Trustees will hold their annual reorganization meeting on Tuesday, May 12th, starting at 6 p.m. at the Havre Middle School Auditorium. The board will elect their chair and vice chair for 2026-27 and appoint a district clerk and approve their job description. The new board chair will then appoint trustees to the County Transportation Committee and the Havre Public Schools Education Foundation Board of Directors. The board will consider their 2026-27 meeting schedule, special meeting schedule, trustee activity calendar, and code of ethics. The reorganization meeting will be followed with the regular monthly HPS Board of Trustees meeting at approximately 6:30 p.m.
4: 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A prior man who sexually abused two females on the Blackfeet and Northern Cheyenne Indian reservations was sentenced Friday to 87 months of imprisonment, followed by 10 years of supervised release, acting U.S. Attorney Tim Roscoe said. Isaiah Stops Pretty Places, 22, pleaded guilty in November 2025 to two counts of sexual abuse. The government alleged in court documents that Stops Pretty Places raped a woman in May 2023 on the Blackfeet Indian Reservation. He and the victim had been driving around with other people drinking alcohol and eventually ended up at a residence on the reservation, where Stops Pretty Places ignored the victim's objections and raped her. The victim left the house after the assault and immediately called the police. A few months later, in July 2023, Stops Pretty Places and another victim were at a house in Lame Deer on the Northern Cheyenne Reservation.
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4: And now, your Weather Command forecast. Tonight should get warmer, mostly cloudy, with a 20% chance of rain after midnight. Lows in the mid-50s, southwest winds 5 to 15 miles an hour, with gusts to around 30. Monday should be breezy and sunny, highs in the lower 70s, northwest winds 15 to 25 miles an hour. Monday night should get colder, lows in the mid-30s, northwest winds up to 15 miles an hour.
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0: when your parents punished you by sending you to your room? 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
2: And now, your Weather Command forecast. Tonight should get warmer, mostly cloudy, with a 20% chance of rain after midnight. Lows in the mid-50s, southwest winds 5 to 15 miles an hour with gusts to around 30. Monday should be breezy and sunny, highs in the lower 70s, northwest winds 15 to 25 miles an hour. Monday night should get colder, lows in the mid-30s, northwest winds up to 15 miles an hour.
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1: ABC News, I'm Chuck Sievertson. Flying home but not home home from Spain's Canary Islands, 17 Americans from the Dutch cruise ship with a hantavirus outbreak. The plane's last stop will be a quarantine unit in Nebraska. Docs say they're not sick and have no symptoms, though one's tested positive. It's just a precaution. Unacceptable is what President Trump calls Iran's rejection of a one-page U.S. proposal to restart negotiations. The proposal was for Iran to unblock the Strait of Hormuz, and then the U.S. would end the blockade of Iranian ports. In Tel Aviv, ABC's Tom Sufi Burridge.

0: The main sticking point in the negotiations with Iran, the future of its nuclear program. And with still no breakthrough in ending the war, it's just days before President Trump is expected to travel to Iran's key ally, China, for a crucial summit with Chinese President Xi.
1: After Iran's rejection and President Trump's reaction, oil prices went up. Wall Street stock futures went down. This is ABC News.
2: Last fall, the city of Havre completed an upgrade to the city's water treatment plant. Havre Public Works Director Trevor Mork tells us more.
3: So we have finalized the work down at the water treatment plant for the SCADA, which is the communications and how the humans interact with the technology down at our water treatment facility.
2: The SCADA upgrades were paid for by a U.S. Department of Energy grant.
4: My wife's slaw is voluntarily recalling its original and jalapeno heat-flavored coleslaw sold in 8-ounce and 16-ounce glass mason jars. The products included in this recall are adulterated because they were produced without the benefit of inspection and the safety parameters were not able to be verified. Products were sold directly to consumers through online sales via mywifeslaw.com. All products that have been produced are being recalled. Products were available to be shipped nationwide. No reports of illnesses involving these products have been reported. However, individuals exhibiting signs or symptoms of foodborne illness should contact a physician immediately. Product was manufactured and distributed between April 1st of this year to April 28th. The Montana Highway Patrol reports that one person was killed and two were injured in a two-vehicle accident near Whitefish in Flathead County on May 7th. A Subaru Crosstrek was driving southbound on US 93 when it lost control and crossed the center line. A Ford F-350 struck the Crosstrek in the northbound lane. The Crosstrek driver was pronounced dead on the scene. The F-350 driver was seriously injured and taken to the hospital by ground ambulance. The passenger in the Crosstrek was life-flighted to the hospital, where they remain in critical condition. Speed is considered a factor in the crash, and it is unknown at this time if alcohol or drugs were involved. The name of the deceased person has not been released.
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4: 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And now, your Weather Command forecast. Tonight should get warmer, mostly cloudy, with a 20% chance of rain after midnight. Lows in the mid-50s, southwest winds 5 to 15 miles an hour with gusts to around 30. Monday should be breezy and sunny, highs in the lower 70s, northwest winds 15 to 25 miles an hour. Monday night should get colder, lows in the mid-30s, northwest winds up to 15 miles an hour.
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0: 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And if you're thinking about a new swimsuit for summer, Blake Powers here. 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
2: And now, your Weather Command forecast. Tonight should get warmer, mostly cloudy, with a 20% chance of rain after midnight. Lows in the mid-50s, southwest winds 5 to 15 miles an hour with gusts to around 30. Monday should be breezy and sunny, highs in the lower 70s, northwest winds 15 to 25 miles an hour. Monday night should get colder, lows in the mid-30s, northwest winds up to 15 miles an hour.
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1: 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On behalf of the staff and management of KRYK, we wish you a good night and a good morning.

On Friday, the Bureau of Land Management issued its final decision to rescind grazing permits for 7 allotments in Phillips County, held by American Prairie, following a remand from the Secretary of the Interior directing the Bureau

0: to reevaluate permits issued in 2022. Under the Taylor Grazing Act, BLM may authorize grazing only for domestic livestock managed primarily for production-oriented purposes. After reviewing the administrative record, applicable law, and American Prairie's own materials and public statements, the BLM concluded that American Prairie manages its bison as wildlife used primarily for conservation and ecological restoration rather than as production-oriented domestic livestock operation. The final decision rescinds bison grazing authorizations, issues cattle-only permits where appropriate, and provides for an orderly transition period for the removal of bison from public lands by September 30th. The decision applies only to the 7 allotments and does not affect other permit holders, treaty rights, tribal grazing authorizations, or tribal bison herds.
1: The Montana State Shooting Facilities and Improvement Development and Oversight Task Force will meet Friday, May 15th from 8:30 a.m. to noon at the Fish, Wildlife, and Parks Region 4 office in Great Falls and via Zoom. The task force will discuss preliminary information from the shooting facilities and individual shooter surveys. The task force is responsible for identifying shooting facility needs in Montana and is tasked with developing a set of recommendations for the development, location, and administrative structure of state shooting facilities and improvements. The deadline for the recommendations is June 30th of 2027.
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1: And now, your Weather Command forecast. Tonight should get warmer, mostly cloudy, with a 20% chance of rain after midnight. Lows in the mid-50s, southwest winds 5 to 15 miles an hour, with gusts to around 30. Monday should be breezy and sunny, highs in the lower 70s, northwest winds 15 to 25 miles an hour. Monday night should get colder, lows in the mid-30s, northwest winds up to 15 miles an hour.
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0: Taylor Swift's Elizabeth Taylor, and how about Matt Damon and Ben Affleck's movie, The Rip? I've seen it. I like it. It's inspired by a 2016 $20 million South Florida drug bust. It portrays Miami-Dade Sheriff Officers Jonathan Santana and Jason Smith, and Santana says the movie has called people to accuse him of stealing money from that bust. Says he didn't. So they're suing Matt, Ben, and others involved with the making of the movie. Go figure. Teddy Swims Lose Control next.
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0: 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We've been certified as the number one hit music station and the winner of this year's All Your Favorite Songs Award. 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

0: Bruno Mars is Uptown Funk, and he's doing the funky thing right now with the Romantic Tour. It's huge. I wish I could see it. And very wisely just released his song Risk It All in Spanish, along with a lyric video and 7-inch vinyl pre-order. And standing by, we'll do music from Somber, also Hozier.
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11: And now, your Weather Command forecast. Tonight should get warmer, mostly cloudy, with a 20% chance of rain after midnight. Lows in the mid-50s, southwest winds 5 to 15 miles an hour with

0: West winds 15 to 25 miles an hour. Monday night should get colder, lows in the mid-30s, northwest winds up to 15 miles an hour.
1: 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I was passing through.

0: Just saying, Alexa, enable KRYK one time. Then hopefully Amazon won't change again. And all you say is, Alexa, open KRYK.
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0: Hozier's Too Sweet. I'm Blake Powers, and my next artist is trying to get himself into a sweet spot when it comes to his career. He just signed with the United Talent Agency, UTA, for representation in film, television, and content creation. Yes, expanding his borders to expand his bank account. His name is Alex Warren. Fever Dream, next.
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1: ABC News, I'm Chuck Sievertson. Flying home but not home home from Spain's Canary Islands, 17 Americans from the Dutch cruise ship with a hantavirus outbreak. The plane's last stop will be a quarantine unit in Nebraska. Docs say they're not sick and have no symptoms, though one's tested positive. It's just a precaution. Unacceptable is what President Trump calls Iran's rejection of a one-page U.S. proposal to restart negotiations. The proposal was for Iran to unblock the Strait of Hormuz, and then the U.S. would end the blockade of Iranian ports. In Tel Aviv, ABC's Tom Sufi Burridge.
2: The main sticking point in the negotiations with Iran, the future of its nuclear program. And with still no breakthrough in ending the war, it's just days before President Trump is expected to travel to Iran's key ally, China, for a crucial summit with Chinese President Xi.
1: After Iran's rejection and President Trump's reaction, oil prices went up. Wall Street stock futures went down. This is ABC News.
3: The Havre Public Schools Board of Trustees will hold their annual reorganization meeting on Tuesday, May 12th, starting at 6 p.m. at the Havre Middle School Auditorium. The board will elect their chair and vice chair for 2026-27 and appoint a district clerk and approve their job description. The new board chair will then appoint trustees to the County Transportation Committee and the Havre Public Schools Education Foundation Board of Directors. The board will consider their 2026-27 meeting schedule, special meeting schedule, trustee activity calendar, and code of ethics. The reorganization meeting will be followed with the regular monthly HPS Board of Trustees meeting at approximately 6:30 p.m.
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0: 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A prior man who sexually abused two females on the Blackfeet and Northern Cheyenne Indian reservations was sentenced Friday to 87 months of imprisonment, followed by 10 years of supervised release, acting U.S. Attorney Tim Roscoe said. Isaias Stops Pretty Places, 22, pleaded guilty in November 2025 to two counts of sexual abuse. The government alleged in court documents that Stops Pretty Places raped a woman in May 2023 on the Blackfeet Indian Reservation. He and the victim had been driving around with other people drinking alcohol and eventually ended up at a residence on the reservation, where Stops Pretty Places ignored the victim's objections and raped her. The victim left the house after the assault and immediately called the police. A few months later, in July 2023, Stops Pretty Places and another victim were at a house in Lame Deer on the Northern Cheyenne Reservation.
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0: And now, your Weather Command forecast. Tonight should get warmer, mostly cloudy, with a 20% chance of rain after midnight. Lows in the mid-50s, southwest winds 5 to 15 miles an hour with gusts to around 30. Monday should be breezy and sunny, highs in the lower 70s, northwest winds 15 to 25 miles an hour. Monday night should get colder, lows in the mid-30s, northwest winds up to 15 miles an hour.
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0: The biggest music star on the planet is being sued, and wait till you hear what her lawyers have to say. Coming up after One Republic, Benson Boone, and Lady Gaga's Runway.
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Like this one. 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KRYK.

0: Taylor Swift, the fate of Ophelia, and she's in a good mood right now, and she should be. You know, the wedding is coming up, rumored to be in July, and her and Travis have been spending some time in London, and it's great to see her relaxed. And of course, when you're a billionaire, that's a great way of relaxing, because you can hire other people to handle all those wedding plans. And coming up, music from BTS and Dasha.
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11: And now your Weather Command forecast. Tonight should get warmer, mostly cloudy with a 20% chance of rain after midnight. Lows in the mid-50s, southwest winds 5 to 15 miles an hour with gusts to around 30. Monday should be breezy and

0: 70s, northwest winds 15 to 25 miles an hour. Monday night should get colder, lows in the mid-30s, northwest winds up to 15 miles an hour.
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2: ABC News, I'm Chuck Sievertson. Flying home to the U.S. from the Canary Islands, 17 Americans from the cruise ship with a hantavirus outbreak. They'll go to a quarantine unit in Nebraska. Docs say they're not sick. They're being monitored as a precaution. Dr. Michael Osterholm, infectious disease expert, University of Minnesota.
3: I have complete confidence that we will have good compliance here. And I think within days, this will no longer be a story.
2: Several people are hurt after a shooting and two car accidents during an after-prom party Saturday night in Fruitport, Michigan, where this person lives.
4: I was still hearing more of the shots. And we had a lot of teens that ran into our yard and that were in our driveway. There was cars parked all the way down to the dead end sign.
2: President Trump calls Iran's rejection of a one-page U.S. proposal to restart negotiations unacceptable. Iran would unblock the Strait of Hormuz and the U.S. would end the blockade of Iranian ports. This is ABC News.
5: On Friday, the Bureau of Land Management issued its final decision to rescind grazing permits for seven allotments in Phillips County, held by American Prairie, following a remand from the Secretary of the Interior directing the Bureau to reevaluate permits issued in 2022. Under the Taylor Grazing Act, BLM may authorize grazing only for domestic livestock managed primarily for production-oriented purposes. After reviewing the administrative record, applicable law, and American Prairie's own materials and public statements, the BLM concluded that American Prairie manages its bison as wildlife used primarily for conservation and ecological restoration rather than as production-oriented domestic livestock operation. The final decision rescinds bison grazing authorizations, issues cattle-only permits where appropriate, and provides for an orderly transition period for the removal of bison from public lands by September 30th. The decision applies only to the seven allotments and does not affect other permit holders, treaty rights, tribal grazing authorizations, or tribal bison herds.
6: The Montana State Shooting Facilities and Improvement Development and Oversight Task Force will meet Friday, May 15th from 8:30 a.m. to noon at the Fish, Wildlife, and Parks Region 4 office in Great Falls and via Zoom. The task force will discuss preliminary

0: information from the shooting facilities and individual shooter surveys. The task force is responsible for identifying shooting facility needs in Montana and is tasked with developing a set of recommendations for the development, location, and administrative structure of state shooting facilities and improvements. The deadline for the recommendations is June 30th of 2027.
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0: And now, your Weather Command forecast. Tonight should get warmer, mostly cloudy, with a 20% chance of rain after midnight. Lows in the mid-50s, southwest winds 5 to 15 miles an hour with gusts to around 30. Monday should be breezy and sunny, highs in the lower 70s, northwest winds 15 to 25 miles an hour. Monday night should get colder, lows in the mid-30s, northwest winds up to 15 miles an hour.
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0: taking it down a notch because we're starting to make our competitors look bad. But nah, here's another hit.
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If you have summer on the brain, something to think about in less than 10 minutes. And right now, Dua Lipa's Houdini.

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0: That's the Kid Leroy with Stay. Blake is here, and I've got summer on the brain, thinking about where I'm going to swim this year. And now I'm looking at those little pools, those blow-up kind that you can put in your backyard and create your own little oasis with your music and your snacks. And yeah, sounds good. Elizabeth Taylor from Taylor Swift next.
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8: And now, your Weather Command forecast. Tonight should get warmer, mostly cloudy, with a 20% chance of rain after midnight. Lows in the mid-50s, southwest winds 5 to 15 miles an hour with gusts to around 30. Monday should be breezy and sunny, highs in the lower 70s, northwest winds 15 to 25 miles an hour. Monday night should get colder, lows in the mid-30s, northwest winds up to 15 miles an hour.
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1: ABC News, I'm Chuck Sievertson. Flying home but not home home from Spain's Canary Islands, 17 Americans from the Dutch cruise ship with a hantavirus outbreak. The plane's last stop will be a quarantine unit in Nebraska. Docs say they're not sick and have no symptoms, though one's tested positive. It's just a precaution. Unacceptable is what President Trump calls Iran's rejection of a one-page U.S. proposal to restart negotiations. The proposal was for Iran to unblock the Strait of Hormuz, and then the U.S. would end the blockade of Iranian ports. In Tel Aviv, ABC's Tom Sufi Burridge.
2: The main sticking point in the negotiations with Iran, the future of its nuclear program. And with still no breakthrough in ending the war, it's just days before President Trump is expected to travel to Iran's key ally, China, for a crucial summit with Chinese President Xi.
1: After Iran's rejection and President Trump's reaction, oil prices went up. Wall Street stock futures went down. This is ABC News.
3: The Havre Public Schools Board of Trustees will hold their annual reorganization meeting on Tuesday, May 12th, starting at 6 p.m. at the Havre Middle School Auditorium. The board will elect their chair and vice chair for 2026-27 and appoint a district clerk and approve their job description. The new board chair will then appoint trustees to the County Transportation Committee and the Havre Public Schools Education Foundation Board of Directors. The board will consider their 2026-27 meeting schedule, special meeting schedule, trustee activity calendar, and code of ethics. The reorganization meeting will be followed with the regular monthly HPS Board of Trustees meeting at approximately 6:30 p.m.
4: 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A prior man who sexually abused two females on the Blackfeet and Northern Cheyenne Indian reservations was sentenced Friday to 87 months of imprisonment, followed by 10 years of supervised release, acting U.S. Attorney Tim Roscoe said. Isaiah Stops Pretty Places, 22, pleaded guilty in November 2025 to two counts of sexual abuse. The government alleged in court documents that Stops Pretty Places raped a woman in May 2023 on the Blackfeet Indian Reservation. He and the victim had been driving around with other people drinking alcohol and eventually ended up at a residence on the reservation, where Stops Pretty Places ignored the victim's objections and raped her. The victim left the house after the assault and immediately called the police. A few months later, in July 2023, Stops Pretty Places and another victim were at a house in Lame Deer on the Northern Cheyenne Reservation.
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3: And now, your Weather Command forecast. Tonight should get warmer, mostly cloudy, with a 20% chance of rain after midnight. Lows in the mid-50s, southwest winds 5 to 15 miles an hour with gusts to around 30. Monday should be breezy and sunny, highs in the lower 70s, northwest winds 15 to 25 miles an hour. Monday night should get colder, lows in the mid-30s, northwest winds up to 15 miles an hour.
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Thanks for starting your early morning with me, BP, Blake Powers, and Miles Smith coming up. Also Somber, and right now Jonas Brothers with Sucker.

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0: That's Stargazing from Miles Smith. Blake is here. Summertime again on my brain, and I was just talking to my wife about it. She's like, you need to go in the garage and find your stuff. I'm like, yeah, because I got a lot of stuff, and a lot of it's got a lot of dust on it. Sienna Spiro next.
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13: And now, your Weather Command forecast. Tonight should get warmer, mostly cloudy with a 20% chance of rain after midnight. Lows in the mid-50s, southwest winds 5 to 15 miles an hour with gusts to around 30. Monday should be breezy and sunny, highs in the lower 70s, northwest winds 15 to 25 miles an hour. Monday night should get colder, lows in the mid-30s, northwest winds up to 15 miles an hour.
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1: ABC News, I'm Brian Clark. The plane carrying 17 Americans who were on the Dutch ship at the center of the hantavirus clusters landed in Nebraska. One of those 17 passengers has tested positive for hantavirus, but officials say is not showing any symptoms. Another had mild symptoms, but Dr. Michael Osterholm of the University of Minnesota tells ABC,
2: I have complete confidence that we will have good compliance here, and I think within days this will no longer be a story.
1: The Chinese government officially announced President Trump's trip to China this week. It will likely include discussions about the war in Iran, as President Trump Sunday called Iran's latest proposal to end the fighting totally unacceptable. That sent oil prices upward. Plea hearing today for Cole Allen, the man accused of trying to attack the White House Correspondents' Dinner last month. And Homeland Security and the Texas Rangers are investigating the deaths of six people found inside of a Union Pacific boxcar in Laredo, Texas. This is ABC News.
3: On Friday, the Bureau of Land Management issued its final decision to rescind grazing permits for seven allotments in Phillips County, held by American Prairie, following a remand from the Secretary of the Interior directing the Bureau to reevaluate permits issued in 2022. Under the Taylor Grazing Act, BLM may authorize grazing only for domestic livestock managed primarily for production-oriented purposes. After reviewing the administrative record, applicable law, and American Prairie's own materials and public statements, the BLM concluded that American Prairie manages its bison as wildlife used primarily for conservation and ecological restoration rather than as production-oriented domestic livestock operation. The final decision rescinds bison grazing authorizations, issues cattle-only permits where appropriate, and provides for an orderly transition period for the removal of bison from public lands by September 30th. The decision applies only to the seven allotments and does not affect other permit holders, treaty rights, tribal grazing authorizations, or tribal bison herds.
4: The Montana State Shooting Facilities and Improvement Development and Oversight Task Force will meet Friday, May 15th from 8:30 a.m. to noon at the Fish, Wildlife, and Parks Region 4 office in Great Falls and via Zoom. The task force will discuss preliminary information from the shooting facilities and individual shooter surveys. The task force is responsible for identifying shooting facility needs in Montana and is tasked with developing a set of recommendations for the development, location, and administrative structure of state shooting facilities and improvements. The deadline for the recommendations is June 30th of 2027.
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And now, your Weather Command forecast. Tonight should get warmer, mostly cloudy, with a 20% chance of rain after midnight. Lows in the

0: 50s, southwest winds 5 to 15 miles an hour with gusts to around 30. Monday should be breezy and sunny, highs in the lower 70s, northwest winds 15 to 25 miles an hour. Monday night should get colder, lows in the mid-30s, northwest winds up to 15 miles an hour.
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May the 11th, 2026. Chapel Road is on right now. Good luck, babe.

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13: And now, your Weather Command forecast. Tonight should get warmer, mostly cloudy with a 20% chance of rain after midnight. Lows in the mid-50s, southwest winds 5 to 15 miles an hour with gusts to around 30. Monday should be breezy and sunny, highs in the lower 70s, northwest winds 15 to 25.

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0: 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Because it knows you want to hear more music. 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

0: Espresso is on right there. It's Sabrina Carpenter and Bernie with you. Thank you for stopping by. Appreciate you being here on a Monday. We'll do music in just a few minutes from BB Rexha. Also, the latest from BTS, Swim, is on the way.
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2: On Friday, the Bureau of Land Management issued its final decision to rescind grazing permits for 7 allotments in Phillips County, held by American Prairie, following a remand from the Secretary of the Interior directing the Bureau to reevaluate permits issued in 2022. Under the Taylor Grazing Act, BLM may authorize grazing only for domestic livestock managed primarily for production-oriented purposes. After reviewing the administrative record, applicable law, and American Prairie's own materials and public statements, the BLM concluded that American Prairie manages its bison as wildlife used primarily for conservation and ecological restoration rather than as production-oriented domestic livestock operation. The final decision rescinds bison grazing authorizations, issues cattle-only permits where appropriate, and provides for an orderly transition period for the removal of bison from public lands by September 30th. The decision applies only to the 7 allotments and does not affect other permit holders, treaty rights, tribal grazing authorizations, or tribal bison herds.
3: The Montana State Shooting Facilities and Improvement Development and Oversight Task Force will meet Friday, May 15th from 8:30 a.m. to noon at the Fish, Wildlife, and Parks Region 4 office in Great Falls and via Zoom. The task force will discuss preliminary information from the shooting facilities and individual shooter surveys. The task force is responsible for identifying shooting facility needs in Montana and is tasked with developing a set of recommendations for the development, location, and administrative structure of state shooting facilities and improvements. The deadline for the recommendations is June 30th of 2027.
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3: And now, your Weather Command forecast. Tonight should get warmer, mostly cloudy, with a 20% chance of rain after midnight. Lows in the mid-50s, southwest winds 5 to 15 miles an hour with gusts to around 30. Monday should be breezy and sunny, highs in the lower 70s, northwest winds 15 to 25 miles an hour. Monday night should get colder, lows in the mid-30s, northwest winds up to 15 miles an hour.
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0: to come up with a new snappy slogan. 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
1: No? Okay, well, we're still working on it.
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2: Just saying, Alexa, enable KRYK one time. Then hopefully Amazon won't change again. And all you say is, Alexa, open.

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0: Everybody at the bar getting tipsy. Shaboozy is on right there. And Bernie with you. Thank you for stopping by. It is a Monday. Get music in just a few minutes from One Republic. We will hear from One Republic and their latest called Need Your Love plus Teddy Swims on the way.
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8: And now your Weather Command forecast. Tonight should get warmer, mostly cloudy with a 20% chance of rain after midnight. Lows in the mid-50s, southwest winds 5 to 15 miles an hour with gusts to around 30. Monday should be breezy and sunny, highs in the lower 70s, northwest winds 15 to 25 miles an hour. Monday night should get colder, lows in the mid-30s, northwest winds up to 15 miles an hour.
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1: Amazon has made a change. 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And from that day forward, just say, Alexa, open KRYK.

0: Teddy Swims right there. It's called Bad Dreams. And Bernie with you, thank you for stopping by on a Monday. Today's May the 11th, 2026. Appreciate you doing so. Music in just a few minutes from Huntrix. We'll hear from Huntrix and their song called Golden on the way. Plus we'll hear from Justin Timberlake and Mirrors on the way coming up.
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1: ABC News, I'm Brian Clark. Now back in the U.S., all of the Americans aboard the cruise ship where hantavirus was confirmed. ABC's Victor Okendo has the story from Nebraska.
2: All 17 Americans and one British national who live in America returned home. The plane landing around 4 a.m. in Omaha, Nebraska. The passengers deplaning one at a time, taken straight to the National Quarantine Center at the University of Nebraska to be evaluated.
1: One American confirmed to have hantavirus, another showed mild symptoms. One of the biggest allies of Iran is China, and President Trump heads there this week for a summit with Xi Jinping. On Sunday, the president called Iran's latest response to his peace offer totally unacceptable. That sent stock futures lower and oil prices higher again overnight. Law enforcers in Texas are investigating a possible case of human smuggling with deadly consequences. Six people were found dead in a Union Pacific boxcar near the U.S.-Texas border. This is
3: the Havre Public Schools Board of Trustees will hold their annual reorganization meeting on Tuesday, May 12th, starting at 6 p.m. at the Havre Middle School Auditorium. The board will elect their chair and vice chair for 2026-27 and appoint a district clerk and approve their job description. The new board chair will then appoint trustees to the County Transportation Committee and the Havre Public Schools Education Foundation Board of Directors. The board will consider their 2026-27 meeting schedule, special meeting schedule, trustee activity calendar, and code of ethics. The reorganization meeting will be followed with the regular monthly HPS Board of Trustees meeting at approximately 6:30 p.m.
4: 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A Pryor man who sexually abused two females on the Blackfeet and Northern Cheyenne Indian reservations was sentenced Friday to 87 months of imprisonment, followed by 10 years of supervised release, acting U.S. Attorney Tim Roscoe said. Esaias Stops Pretty Places, 22, pleaded guilty in November 2025 to two counts of sexual abuse. The government alleged in court documents that Stops Pretty Places raped a woman in May 2023 on the Blackfeet Indian Reservation. He and the victim had been driving around with other people drinking alcohol and eventually ended up at a residence on the reservation, where Stops Pretty Places ignored the victim's objections and raped her. The victim left the house after the assault and immediately called the police. A few months later, in July 2023, Stops Pretty Places and another victim were at a house in Lame Deer on the Northern Cheyenne Reservation.
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7: Here's a look at your Weather Command forecast. Today will be breezy and mostly sunny with a 20% chance of rain and highs in the lower 70s with northwest winds 10 to 25 miles per hour. Tonight will be mostly clear with lows around 40 and north winds 5 to 15 miles per hour with gusts up to 30 after midnight. Tuesday will be sunny with highs in the mid 70s and southwest winds up to 5 miles per hour.
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0: get paid real money while you listen to your favorite songs? Well, if you're listening to us at work, then you're doing it right now.
1: Say, Alexa, enable KRYK. And from that day on, whenever you say, Alexa, open KRYK, you got a best friend forever.

0: Home wrecker right there. Somber is on. And Bernie with you. Thank you for stopping by on a Monday. I appreciate you doing so. Could your anxiety help you live longer? A new study shows that certain types of anxieties could help you live longer. Scientists looked at data from more than 400,000 people and discovered that there are two different types of worriers. The first type is an unhealthy version tied to stress, mood swings, poor mental health. The other type is tied to emotional reactivity and internal stability. It means being cautious and anxious without the emotional stability. The folks that had that sort of stress, that sort of anxiety, had a 35% lower risk over 15 years of death. Researchers say that people with that anxiety were likely to more likely to exercise, eat healthier, and go to the doctor for preventive care. So two types of stress in this world, two types of anxiety, one good, one bad. And now I'm going to spend the day worrying about which one I have.
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0: Stay With Me. It's Sam Smith there. Bernie here. Thank you for stopping by. From the weekend's Real Time with Bill Maher.
1: 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Boy, suddenly Spirit doesn't sound that bad, does it?
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15: Here's a look at your Weather Command forecast. Today will be breezy and mostly sunny with a 20% chance of rain and highs in the lower 70s with northwest winds 10 to 25 miles per hour. Tonight will be mostly clear with lows around 40 and north winds 5 to 15 miles per hour with gusts up to 30 after midnight. Tuesday will be sunny with highs in the mid 70s and southwest winds up to 5 miles per hour.
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0: July the 3rd is when we're going to see a wedding from Taylor Swift and Travis Kelce. So look forward to that. Everybody's gearing up for that. Opalite, Taylor Swift is on there. Bernie here. Thanks for stopping by. It is a Monday, May the 11th, 2026. We'll do music in just a few minutes from the number one song in the country, number one album in the country, Noah Kahan, The Great Divide, straight ahead.
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0: case of hantavirus was confirmed. The World Health Organization stressing that if you were not on that boat, the risk remains low.
1: Man accused of trying to attack the White House Correspondents' Dinner expected to enter a plea this morning. President Trump called Iran's response to his administration's peace proposal totally unacceptable and questions about airport security after Friday's incident where a man was struck by a plane on the runway at Denver's airport. This is ABC News.
2: On Friday, the U.S. Bureau of Land Management rescinded 7 grazing leases for American Prairie Reserve. Montana Attorney General Austin Knutson issued the following statement on the BLM's decision. Quote, the decision by the Trump administration to cancel the American Prairie Reserve's bison grazing permit is a huge victory for Montana farmers and ranchers. As someone who grew up farming and ranching in northeast Montana, I know how important this decision is to protect the hardworking livestock and ranching communities in that region and keep the elitists from destroying their livelihood. For more than 4 years, my office has been working tirelessly to cancel APR's permit, and it's great to see that hard work pay off. In Montana, farmers and ranchers will always be supported as long as I'm your attorney general. End quote.
3: The United States Department of Homeland Security issued the following statement after a U.S. Immigration and Customs Enforcement lodged a detainer asking Montana officials to not release an illegal alien from jail who is charged with raping his dead girlfriend's underage daughter. According to local reports, Walter Jesus Chaviso Soto, a Venezuelan native, took custody of his girlfriend's 3 children, none of whom are related to Soto, after she died in a car accident in 2024. The Flathead County Sheriff's Office began investigating him in May of 2025 after the girlfriend's sister found pictures and videos of Soto kissing the eldest daughter. After the children's aunt gained guardianship of the 3 children, the daughter admitted that Soto had raped her several times, including one incident where he also choked her. Police arrested Soto on February 1, 2026. He now faces felony charges of sexual intercourse without consent with a child under 16. He is currently being held in the Flathead County Jail with a $200,000 bail.
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6: Here's a look at your Weather Command forecast. Today will be breezy and mostly sunny with a 20% chance of rain and highs in the lower 70s with northwest winds 10 to 25 miles per hour. Tonight will be mostly clear with lows around 40 and north winds 5 to 15 miles per hour with gusts up to 30 after midnight. Tuesday will be sunny with highs in the mid 70s and southwest winds up to 5 miles per hour.
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1: Okay, okay. 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
1: Well, good morning. Welcome to Monday. Here's what's happening. Well, Kevin Bacon found him 1 degree from serious pain recently during a walk in the woods. He was hiking with his daughter and her boyfriend when they came upon a beehive. Nobody provoked the bees, but for whatever reason, they went after Kevin Bacon. They only had eyes for Kevin. In an Instagram post, he said they must have not liked my work or something because two of them were alone and they went full on after me. Kevin Bacon covered in bee stings. A bad thing. 87-year-old Maury Povich is curious about what people are going to say with him after he dies. The former talk show host says that he's been working on his obituary. He says he finally got a call from the New York Times about 4 or 5 years ago and a guy writing an obituary about him. But the hook is the Times won't show Povich the final obit. They say they finish it after the subject dies, but they've been working with Maury on that obit. And that's what's going on. Let's make it a great day, and that's a download.
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0: up and running for a Monday. Thanks for stopping by today. Appreciate you doing so. Music from Ella Langley in just a few minutes. Miles Smith on the way. Rihanna's.
1: Shine bright like a diamond.

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It's the best decision they've ever made. Besides hiring you, of course. 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

0: Miles Smith right there. Stargazing is on. Bernie with you. So the movie Michael is huge. Jafar Jackson, Dennis Germain's son, does a stellar job playing Michael Jackson in the new movie. He told GQ that he read online that Graham King got the rights to tell the story. Jafar told him that he was a musician but never acted. King said that if he committed to acting lessons, here's what happened next.
1: So I said, you know what? I'm just going to text him a voice note of me speaking as Michael to the best of my ability at that time and also singing a song or two. I sang a Peter Pan song that Michael, he never sang it officially, but it was more so off the record. I sang it like a lullaby to him and also just speaking to him in Michael's speaking voice. And he called me right away and said, I'm getting you a coach tomorrow.
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4: Here's a look at your Weather Command forecast. Today will be breezy and mostly sunny with a 20% chance of rain and highs in the lower 70s with northwest winds 10 to 25 miles per hour. Tonight will be mostly clear with lows around 40 and north winds 5 to 15 miles per hour with gusts up to 30 after midnight. Tuesday will be sunny with highs in the mid 70s and southwest winds up to 5 miles per hour.
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1: ABC News, I'm Brian Clark. The 17 Americans who were on the cruise ship where hantavirus was confirmed are now back in the U.S., landing early this morning in Nebraska. One has tested positive for hantavirus. All of them are being checked. The ship's captain, Jan Dobrogoski, has released a message thanking everyone.
2: I've witnessed your caring, your unity, and quiet strength amongst everybody on board, guests and crew alike.
1: Three people who were on the ship died. President Trump minced no

0: at the Haver Middle School Auditorium. The board will consider and possibly vote on approving the 2026 through 28 Teamster Bargaining Agreement, procedural review for leaves of absence, new curriculum in career and technical education and math, a Little Pony Daycare Contract Edition, a request from Montana Actors Theater, and an adjustment to Board Policy 3416 for administering medicines to students. Superintendent Brian Gum will also provide updates on enrollment, a new score clock at Blue Pony Stadium, the Community Development Block Grant application the district and the city of Haver are partnering on, and Haver High School graduation.
1: Governor Greg Gianforte last week recognized Peter Olson of Culbertson with the Montana Governor's Veteran Commendation for his distinguished military service and longstanding commitment to his community. His service included leadership roles with Naval Mobile Construction Battalions, Engineer Combat Battalions, and construction units across the United States and overseas. Olson also served as Far East Operations Chief for the Officer in Charge of Construction Pacific, and later as Operations Chief for the 3rd Naval Construction Brigade and Naval Mobile Construction Battalion 18. He retired in July of 2004 with the 1st Naval Construction Division. His military honors include the Army Commendation Medal, Navy Commendation Medal, Navy Achievement Medal, National Defense Medal, Armed Forces Reserve Medal, Vietnam Campaign Medal, and the Vietnam Service Medal.
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2: I'm Eric Albus, running for state senate. 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I voted against giving the legislature a pay raise, as one of few who did. When you send me back as your senator, I will continue to fight to keep men out of women's sports and to cut taxes for Montana.
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4: Here's a look at your Weather Command forecast. Today will be breezy and mostly sunny with a 20% chance of rain and highs in the lower 70s with northwest winds 10 to 25 miles per hour. Tonight will be mostly clear with lows around 40 and north winds 5 to 15 miles per hour with gusts up to 30 after midnight. Tuesday will be sunny with highs in the mid 70s and southwest winds up to 5 miles per hour.
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0: Taylor Swift, Elizabeth Taylor, Taylor and Travis Kelce were seen in London back on May 7th. They attended the new revival of Romeo and Juliet at the Harold Pinter Theater. And then the next night, they were seen for a date night out at Gordon Ramsay's Lucky Cat. But now we've learned that before being spotted in London, they actually spent some time in Greece for Chiefs defensive end George Karlaftis and Kaya Harris's wedding. It was a three-day celebration at a five-star resort. They had a strict no-phones policy, and reportedly, Taylor and Travis arrived by private jet and stayed on a yacht near the hotel. 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

0: when your parents punished you by sending you to your room? Funny how now that's the only place you want to be. Well, thanks for bringing us along.
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13: Here's a look at your Weather Command forecast. Today will be breezy and mostly sunny with a 20% chance of rain and highs in the lower 70s with northwest winds 10 to 25 miles per hour. Tonight will be mostly clear with lows around 40 and north winds 5 to 15 miles per hour with gusts up to 30 after midnight. Tuesday will be sunny with highs in the mid 70s and southwest winds up to 5 miles per hour.
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2: ABC News, I'm Brian Clark. One of the Americans who left the cruise ship hit by hantavirus has tested positive while en route to the United States. That person is in a biocontainment unit in Nebraska, along with 15 others who are still in quarantine. Two people were taken to Atlanta. Officials say that was because of space, but the governor of Nebraska, Jim Pillen, says
3: no one who poses a risk to public health is walking out the front door of the streets of Omaha or beyond.
2: Man accused of trying to attack the White House Correspondents' Dinner last month with President Trump and senior members of his administration on hand pleaded not guilty today in court. Cole Allen's lawyers say they're going to ask for the prosecutors to be removed because some were in the room that night and have close ties to President Trump. The president did not say why he rejected Iran's latest proposal to end the war. That war will be a key topic for the president's trip to China this week. China's an important ally of Iran. This is ABC News.
4: Spring has arrived, and the city of Havre is starting to clean up the city's streets. Public Works Director Trevor Mork tells us more.
5: The Public Works Department, we have developed a

0: BLM may authorize grazing only for domestic livestock managed primarily for production-oriented purposes. After reviewing the administrative record, applicable law, and American Prairie's own materials and public statements, the BLM concluded that American Prairie manages its bison as wildlife used primarily for conservation and ecological restoration rather than as production-oriented domestic livestock operation. The final decision rescinds bison grazing authorizations, issues cattle-only permits where appropriate, and provides for an orderly transition period for the removal of bison from public lands by September 30th. The decision applies only to the 7 allotments and does not affect other permit holders, treaty rights, tribal grazing authorizations, or tribal bison herds. Keep up with news, local sports, community events, and more on HighlineToday.com. 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
2: Here's a look at your Weather Command forecast. Today will be breezy and mostly sunny with a 20% chance of rain and highs in the lower 70s with northwest winds 10 to 25 miles per hour. Tonight will be mostly clear with lows around 40 and north winds 5 to 15 miles per hour with gusts up to 30 after midnight. Tuesday will be sunny with highs in the mid 70s and southwest winds up to 5 miles per hour.
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0: when you're sad, the lyrics pick you up. And when it's payday, you go shopping. 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
1: Just saying, Alexa, enable KRYK one time. Then hopefully Amazon won't change again. And all you say is, Alexa, open KRYK.

0: Harry Styles, American Girls. Last week, Harry dropped a brand new sexy video for Dance No More, which was a little shocking. Not used to seeing Harry Styles that way, but love it so much. So what did Zoe Kravitz's dad, who knows a thing or two about being sexy, have to say about the video? Well, he shared a still from it to social media with the caption, "Harry," an exclamation point, followed by a fist emoji and a heart emoji. 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

0: Hozier, too sweet. Both the men's and women's Olympic hockey teams won gold at the Winter Olympics. And while the men's team was invited to the White House, Flavor Flav invited the women's team to Las Vegas. And he is holding true to his word. It's going to happen in July. He's calling it the She Got Game weekend. He says there will be plenty of entertainment, food, drinks, that they will be chowing down on steak and lobster, and that they're even going to be getting the keys to Las Vegas.
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2: Here's a look at your Weather Command forecast. Today will be breezy and mostly sunny with a 20% chance of rain and highs in the lower 70s with northwest winds 10 to 25 miles per hour. Tonight will be mostly clear with lows around 40 and north winds 5 to 15 miles per hour with gusts up to 30 after midnight. Tuesday will be sunny with highs in the mid 70s and southwest winds up to 5 miles per hour.
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0: Noah Kahan, Stick Season. 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
2: Welcome to Insight with New Media Broadcasters. I'm Joshua Weiss. Today we sat down with Governor Greg Gianforte to discuss Montana's growth regarding new single-family housing constructions, as well as the new apprenticeship program and where it can go from here.
3: We haven't completely solved the housing affordability issue, but boy, we've gone to work on it. We put these bipartisan commissions together, and we kind of ran the table. We realized that 40% of the cost of a new home is government regulations, and we just have to get government out of the way. So we enacted a couple of dozen reforms, and they're working. We increased the number of apprenticeships, getting more people into the building trades. We got rid of needless regulations. And this report just out in the last 2 weeks says Montana is leading the nation in new single-family home permits by a wide margin. They jumped 25% in a year. The next closest state in the country was 12%. So we're 2X the nearest competitor. Many states had negative growth in new home construction. So it's basically housing affordability is a supply problem. We've got to increase the supply. And the builders in Montana are responding. We're getting more permits issued. We're getting more homes built.
2: Governor Gianforte also lays out growth for the recent apprenticeship program he's helped to oversee.
3: This is really important. We had record apprenticeship growth. We now have almost 3,500 active apprentices in the state. And the reason this is important is we want to help people get into careers that produce a wage that allows them to pursue the American dream. We've got apprenticeships now in 65 high demand occupations, 814 employers across the state. This is a 33% increase, and this is really great to know. And apprentices, on average, earn over $72,000 within 1 year of completion, and 84% of apprentices that achieve their certificate with an employer stay with that same employer over a five-year period. So these are good jobs, high wages. It's helping us with housing affordability, but more important, it's creating wages that allow Montanans to pursue the American dream. And this is one of the things that we've really focused on. I ran to create more good-paying jobs, and Montana is one of only two states in the country where wage growth has exceeded inflation over the last 5 years since I've been in office.
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1: ABC News, I'm Brian Clark. 15 passengers from the cruise ship hit by hantavirus are in a quarantine center in Omaha, Nebraska, and have not shown symptoms. The CDC's Dr. Brandon Jackson says if passengers continue to remain asymptomatic, they could choose to leave.
2: Yes, we want to do this in the least restrictive way possible that is still safe, that protects the health and safety of both the passengers and their communities.
1: One passenger who tested positive is in a biocontainment unit at the University of Nebraska, while health officials say they transported a couple to Atlanta for treatment. One of them is showing symptoms, and the decision was about freeing up space in Nebraska. President Trump told Fox he's considering restarting Project Freedom, the U.S. proposal to help ships travel the Strait of Hormuz. The war in Iran expected to be a big topic for his trip to China this week. That war could be impacting spending as existing home sales increased just 0.2% in April, but they're at an all-time April high, on average $417,700.
3: On Friday, the Bureau of Land Management issued its final decision to rescind grazing permits for 7 allotments in Phillips County, held by American Prairie, following a remand from the Secretary of the Interior directing the Bureau to reevaluate permits issued in 2022. Under the Taylor Grazing Act, BLM may authorize grazing only for domestic livestock managed primarily for production-oriented purposes. After reviewing the administrative record, applicable law, and American Prairie's own materials and public statements, the BLM concluded that American Prairie manages its bison as wildlife used primarily for conservation and ecological restoration rather than as production-oriented domestic livestock operation. The final decision rescinds bison grazing authorizations, issues cattle-only permits where appropriate, and

0: Well, President Trump promised to make America healthy again, and restoring whole milk to schools is a major step toward delivering on that promise. For years, outdated federal rules kept nutritious whole milk off school menus, despite growing evidence showing the importance of healthy fats and nutrient-dense foods for child development. USDA is proud to implement the Whole Milk for Healthy Kids Act and give schools the flexibility to serve real, wholesome milk options that help children grow, learn, and thrive.
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2: I'm Eric Albus, running for state senate. 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I also voted for all budget vetoes and to keep our rural hospitals open and to give teachers a pay raise. I voted against giving the legislature a pay raise, as one of few who did. When you send me back as your senator, I will continue to fight to keep men out of women's sports and to cut taxes for Montana.
3: Paid for by Eric Albus for Senate, Box 209, Glasgow, Montana, Republican.
4: Here's a look at your Weather Command forecast. Today will be breezy and mostly sunny with a 20% chance of rain and highs in the lower 70s with northwest winds 10 to 25 miles per hour. Tonight will be mostly clear with lows around 40 and north winds 5 to 15 miles per hour with gusts up to 30 after midnight. Tuesday will be sunny with highs in the mid 70s and southwest winds up to 5 miles per hour.
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Somber, back to Friends. The season 24 finale of American Idol is happening tonight. I'll tell you what you can expect coming up right now. The new one from

0: 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We've been certified as the number one hit music station and the winner of this year's All Your Favorite Songs Award. Here, have another.
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2: 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Madonna.

0: See ya, cheap thrills. It looks like NBC's The Voice is going country. Sort of. They've added a country coach. Now we've got Kelly Clarkson and Adam Levine returning for season 30, and they've now announced that country star Riley Green will be joining them for the fall 2026 season. Kelly Clarkson even gifting him his very own red chair.
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12: Here's a look at your Weather Command forecast. Today will be breezy and mostly sunny with a 20% chance of rain and highs in the lower 70s with northwest winds 10 to 25 miles per hour. Tonight will be mostly clear with lows around 40 and north winds 5 to 15 miles per hour with gusts up to 30 after midnight. Tuesday will be sunny with highs in the mid 70s and southwest winds up to 5 miles per hour.
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0: taking it down a notch because we're starting to make our competitors look bad. But nah, here's another hit.
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0: Boozy with Tipsy. He's about to drop a new album, the Western themed The Outlaw Cherie Lee and Other Western Tales. It will be out July 31st.
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1: ABC News, I'm Michelle Franzen. Passengers from the U.S. taking off the Dutch cruise ship due to a hantavirus outbreak arrived in Omaha, Nebraska today, flown to a biocontainment facility to quarantine for a few days. ABC's Victor Okendo says one couple, though, was taken to Atlanta.
2: 17 Americans, one British national who lives here in the U.S. Two of them now in Atlanta. They're at Emory. They're being evaluated there at the moment. It is unclear to us why they were separated from the rest of this group.
1: The CDC says space issues in Nebraska led to sending the two passengers to Atlanta. President Trump rejected Iran's proposal for a ceasefire deal and says Iran cannot have a nuclear weapon. The president also says he will implement a federal gas tax holiday that would shave off just about 18 cents for regular and 24 cents for diesel until the Strait of Hormuz reopens. Florida fire crews working to contain a brush fire in Miami-Dade and Broward counties near Highway 27. It's burned more than 5,600 acres. This is ABC News.
3: On Friday, the U.S. Bureau of Land Management rescinded seven grazing leases for American Prairie Reserve. Montana Attorney General Austin Knutson issued the following statement on the BLM's decision. Quote, the decision by the Trump administration to cancel the American Prairie Reserve's bison grazing permit is a huge victory for Montana farmers and ranchers. As someone who grew up farming and ranching in northeast Montana, I know how important this decision is to protect the hardworking livestock and ranching communities in that region and keep the elitists from destroying their livelihood. For more than 4 years, my office has been working tirelessly to cancel APR's permit, and it's great to see that hard work pay off. In Montana, farmers and ranchers will always be supported as long as I'm your attorney general. End quote.
4: The United States Department of Homeland Security issued the following statement after U.S. Immigration and Customs Enforcement lodged a detainer asking Montana officials to not release an illegal alien from jail who is charged with raping his dead girlfriend's underage daughter. According to local reports, Walter Jesus Chaviso Soto, a Venezuelan native, took custody of his girlfriend's three children, none of whom are related to Soto, after she died in a car accident in 2024. The Flathead County Sheriff's Office began investigating him in May of 2025 after the girlfriend's sister found pictures and videos of Soto kissing the eldest daughter. After the children's aunt gained guardianship of the three children,

0: through a lot together. You know her dreams because they're your dreams. You know what she wants because she tells you. And you know what makes her happy too. But you never knew how much she wants an anniversary ring of sparkling diamonds embraced by a band of gold. A perfect reminder of how you have embraced life together. Diamonds say it all. J.M. 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
1: Here's a look at your Weather Command forecast. Today will be breezy and mostly sunny with a 20% chance of rain and highs in the lower 70s with northwest winds 10 to 25 miles per hour. Tonight will be mostly clear with lows around 40 and north winds 5 to 15 miles per hour with gusts up to 30 after midnight. Tuesday will be sunny with highs in the mid 70s and southwest winds up to 5 miles per hour.
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0: had your cards read, and it looks like your future will be filled with more of your favorite songs, like this one.
1: Amazon has made a change. 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

0: He said on Instagram, "Honored to be receiving a star on the Hollywood Walk of Fame. When I first came to LA from Nashville as a little girl, my family would stay at a hotel on Hollywood Boulevard, so she would often get to see the stars on the Hollywood Walk of Fame. She says she's excited to be surrounded by icons who inspired her, calling the moment a dream. There's a new kind of energy at Starbucks. 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

0: Miles Smith, stargazing. Happy birthday if you're celebrating today. You share it with celebrities like Sabrina Carpenter, who's 27. Former MTV VJ Martha Quinn, 67 today. Nikki Catt is 55. Austin O'Brien, 45. Jonathan Jackson, 44. Black Chyna, 38 today. Lana Condor is 29. Coyle Ray, also 29. Cam Newton is 37. And Jeffrey Donovan, 58 today.
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9: Here's a look at your Weather Command forecast. Today will be breezy and mostly sunny with a 20% chance of rain and highs in the lower 70s with northwest winds 10 to 25 miles per hour. Tonight will be mostly clear with lows around 40 and north winds 5 to 15 miles per hour with gusts up to 30 after midnight. Tuesday will be sunny with highs in the mid 70s and southwest winds up to 5 miles per hour.
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0: Taylor Swift with Cruel Summer. Taylor and Travis Kelce recently attended the wedding of his teammate, defensive end George Karlaftis, and his partner, Kaia Harris. It was a three-day event at a resort in Athens, Greece.
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1: ABC News, I'm Michelle Franzen. Passengers evacuated from the Dutch cruise ship arrived in the U.S. 17 Americans and one British citizen living in the U.S. taken to facilities to quarantine in that hantavirus outbreak. ABC's Jim Ryan says the majority are in Nebraska.
2: That includes one in a biocontainment unit, a bubble. The other two were taken to Atlanta's Emory University for further assessment and care. Dr. Brenda Jackson of the CDC says those testing negative and showing no symptoms might soon be able to go home.
3: We want to do this in the least restrictive way possible that is still safe, that protects the health and safety of both the passengers and their communities.
2: For everyone who is aboard the Hondius, the next 42 days will be spent carefully watching for symptoms of hantavirus.
1: After rejecting Iran's latest proposal, President Trump now says he may temporarily lift the federal gas tax for Americans, all to help ease high gas prices. At a hearing today, Cole Allen, the suspect in the assassination attempt of President Trump at the correspondents' dinner, pleaded not guilty to all four counts. This is ABC News.
4: Here's a look at your local and state news.
5: The Havre Public Schools Board of Trustees will hold its regular session on Tuesday evening, starting at 6:30 at the Havre Middle School Auditorium. The board will consider and possibly vote on approving the 2026-28 Teamster Bargaining Agreement, procedural review for leaves of absence, new curriculum in career and technical education and math, a Little Pony Daycare Contract Edition, a request from Montana Actors Theater, and an adjustment to Board Policy 3416 for administering medicines to students. Superintendent Brian Gum will also provide updates on enrollment, a new score clock at Blue Pony Stadium, the Community Development Block Grant application the district and the city of Havre are partnering on, and Havre High School graduation.
4: Governor Greg Gianforte last week recognized Peter Olson of Culbertson with the Montana Governor's Veteran Commendation for his distinguished military service and longstanding commitment to his community. His service included leadership roles with Naval Mobile Construction Battalions, Engineer Combat Battalions, and construction units across the United States and overseas. Olson also served as Far East Operations Chief for the Officer in Charge of Construction Pacific, and later as Operations Chief for the 3rd Naval Construction Brigade and Naval Mobile Construction Battalion 18. He retired in July of 2004 with the 1st Naval Construction Division. His military honors include the Army Commendation Medal, Navy Commendation Medal, Navy Achievement Medal, National Defense Medal, Armed Forces Reserve Medal, Vietnam Campaign Medal, and the Vietnam Service Medal.
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0: miles per hour with gusts up to 30 after midnight. Tuesday will be sunny with highs in the mid-70s and southwest winds up to 5 miles per hour.
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Olivia Dean, Man I Need. Did you catch the roast of Kevin Hart on Netflix last night? We'll talk about it coming up. It's Max and Andy Grammer with The Thing I Love.

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0: just might.
1: Bruno Mars, I Just Might. The roast of Kevin Hart took place live on Netflix last night from the Kia Forum in Los Angeles, hosted by Shane Gillis. Some of the most notable roasters were Tom Brady, Chelsea Handler, Pete Davidson, Jeff Ross, and a surprise by Dwayne The Rock Johnson. Other surprise guests and performers included Cat Williams, who's had a long-standing beef with Kevin Hart. The two seemed to bury the hatchet last night. Usher, Lizzo, Teyana Taylor, Venus, and Serena Williams. 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
5: Here's a look at your Weather Command forecast. Today will be breezy and mostly sunny with a 20% chance of rain and highs in the lower 70s with northwest winds 10 to 25 miles per hour. Tonight will be mostly clear with lows around 40 and north winds 5 to 15 miles per hour with gusts up to 30 after midnight. Tuesday will be sunny with highs in the mid 70s and southwest winds up to 5 miles per hour.
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0: Chapel Roan Pink Pony Club. That's going to wrap it up for me, Kelsey Page. And I know it was yesterday, but since I wasn't on the air, I want to say it now. Happy belated Mother's Day to all the moms.
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1: ABC News, I'm Michelle Franzen. The fragile ceasefire between the U.S. and Iran on life support, according to President Trump. He rejected the Iranian response to the U.S. one-page memo that would end the war and set up a 30-day negotiation period. The president says Iran cannot hold on to nuclear ambitions and warned that the U.S. is poised to restart hostilities.
2: It's unbelievably weak, I would say. I would call it the weakest right now. After reading that piece of garbage they sent us, I didn't even finish reading it. I said, I'm not going to waste my time reading it.
1: The president also says he would support lifting the federal gas tax temporarily to help ease surging gas prices for Americans. 16 passengers on that Dutch cruise ship hit with the hantavirus outbreak arrived in Omaha, Nebraska today to quarantine. Two others taken to Atlanta's Emory University for monitoring. The CDC says due to capacity in Nebraska. And severe storms on the march targeting parts of the South again today. This is ABC News.
3: Spring has arrived and the city of Havre is starting to clean up the city's streets. Public Works Director Trevor Mork tells us more.
4: The Public Works Department, we have developed a street maintenance schedule dedicated to sweeping activities. That way people can be, they have some lead time as to when those will be coming to their front door, per se. So we do have that hard copy here at City Hall. We're hoping to have it on our website here soon.
3: With any questions on the City of Havre's street sweeping schedule, call the Public Works Department at 406-265-4941. On Friday, the Bureau of Land Management issued its final decision to rescind grazing permits for 7 allotments in Phillips County, held by American Prairie, following a remand from the Secretary of the Interior directing the Bureau to reevaluate permits issued in 2022. Under the Taylor Grazing Act, BLM may authorize grazing only for domestic livestock managed primarily for production-oriented purposes. After reviewing the administrative record, applicable law, and American Prairie's own materials and public statements, the BLM concluded that American Prairie manages its bison as wildlife used primarily for conservation and ecological restoration rather than as production-oriented domestic livestock operation. The final decision rescinds bison grazing authorizations, issues cattle-only permits where appropriate, and provides for an orderly transition period for the removal of bison from public lands by September 30th. The decision applies only to the 7 allotments and does not affect other permit holders, treaty rights, tribal grazing authorizations, or tribal bison herds. Keep up with news, local sports, community events, and more on HighlineToday.com. 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
9: Here's a look at your Weather Command forecast. Today will be breezy and mostly sunny with a 20% chance of rain and highs in the lower 70s with northwest winds 10 to 25 miles per hour. Tonight will be mostly clear with lows around 40 and northwest

0: 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Because it knows you want to hear more music. Well, we've got you covered.
1: Just saying, Alexa, enable KRYK one time. Then hopefully Amazon won't change again. And all you say is, Alexa, open KRYK.

0: So if you've got kids, has this ever happened to you? You take them to go see a family-friendly movie at the theater. I don't know, you go see the new Pixar movie, whatever it is. But during the trailers, they show a trailer for a really terrifying movie, like a new Conjuring movie or something like that. Has that ever happened to you? Well, it did in Australia. The theater, very apologetic. They said, oh, we're really sorry. Didn't mean to terrify your kid. We'll give you free passes to an upcoming movie. Look, I don't want complimentary passes, all right? I want you to have to sit there with my child every single night for the next 2 months as they cry themselves to sleep. That's your punishment. That's what I need from you, movie theater.
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2: The U.S. Treasury quietly released its official financial report for 2025. It appears by its own numbers, the U.S. government seems insolvent. It's reported that the Treasury shows about $6 trillion in assets and over $47 trillion in liabilities. Add it all up, and it looks like the U.S. owes more than $130 trillion it doesn't have. If that were a family, they'd earn $52,000 a year, spend $73,000, and already be more than $1 million underwater. Any accountant would call that insolvent. 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

0: 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So if you are a parent with a kid going off to college and maybe they're studying physical fitness, yeah, you might not want to remodel their bedroom just yet.
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2: Here's a look at your Weather Command forecast. Today will be breezy and mostly sunny with a 20% chance of rain and highs in the lower 70s with northwest winds 10 to 25 miles per hour. Tonight will be mostly clear with lows around 40 and north winds 5 to 15 miles per hour with gusts up to 30 after midnight. Tuesday will be sunny with highs in the mid 70s and southwest winds up to 5 miles per hour.
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0: Number one movie at the box office over the weekend, no surprise, Mother's Day weekend, it's The Devil Wears Prada 2. Coming in at number two, Mortal Kombat. I want to meet the mom who encouraged her family to go see that one. That's awesome.
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2: It was a tight battle for Blue Pony Softball Friday night, but Saturday afternoon, they dominated. The Blue Ponies hosted Dawson County on Friday in an absolute thriller. Haver entered the bottom of the seventh inning, down 4-2, and forced extra innings. Neither Haver nor Dawson was able to put up any runs until the Red Devils scored twice in the top of the 11th. Haver's recent success at bat arrived in the bottom of the 11th, where the Ponies knocked in three runs to claim the game 7-6. Seven different Ponies secured a hit at the plate, while both Riley Doney and Kenzie Harwood posted two RBIs. Harwood's second RBI was the game-securing run. Karina Perquette pitched all 11 innings in another strong performance for Haver, throwing five strikeouts. The Blue Ponies hosted Sydney on Saturday afternoon, where they took control early with two runs in the first and never looked back. Haver scored three more combined runs in the third and fourth

0: of the fifth inning, securing the 11-0 victory in their final regular season home game. Bree Hansen went 4-for-4 at the plate for 6 RBIs and 2 runs. Once again, it was Karina Perkett controlling the mound for Haver with 4 strikeouts. The Blue Ponies have won their last 3 games in a row and are now 7-8-1 in the regular season. Next up, at the Butte Tournament, Haver High Softball will face Laurel to open up on Friday at 1:45 p.m. and finish the night with Polson at 7 p.m. On Saturday, the Blue Ponies will square off with Hamilton at 10:45 and finish the weekend with Frenchtown at 4 p.m. Heading into the weekend, Haver had defeated Glasgow in a home doubleheader, but Sunday afternoon in Helena was a different story for the North Stars. Haver struggled at the plate in Game 1 and were unable to get anything going offensively. The Blue Ponies combined for 3 hits and 13 strikeouts in the 4-0 loss. In the second game, Haver showed resiliency, holding a 5-2 run lead before giving up 6 runs in the bottom of the 6th, dropping the game 9-8. Haver saw 4 different pitchers play in the loss, and it was Tegan Solomon that got the lone strikeout for the North Stars. Next up for Haver, they will be at Medicine Hat on Sunday, May 17th, for the first game of conference play. Your sports rundown through Sunday, May 17th. Haver High Track on Saturday, May 16th, will be at Polson for the ABC meet. Softball will be in Butte on Friday and Saturday, May 15th and 16th, and tennis on Saturday, May 16th, will be at East Helena. For Chinook Sugar Beater Sports, the boys' golf team on Monday, May 11th, will be at the Northern B Divisionals in Lewistown. Girls' golf on Tuesday, May 12th, will be at the Northern B Divisional Tournament in Lewistown.
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1: ABC News, I'm Michelle Franzen. Redistricting efforts continue in the wake of the Supreme Court's decision impacting the Voting Rights Act. South Carolina, now the latest state to look at redrawing maps, including the district of lone Democratic House member Jim Clyburn. ABC Washington Bureau Chief Rick Klein has more.
2: You can put voters in a new district, but you can't force them who to vote for. So if you move those voters, including in Congressman Clyburn's district, which is a majority black district in South Carolina, into other districts, the fight becomes for those other districts. Someone like Jim Clyburn, he's been elected 17 times to Congress. His district has changed a number of times.
1: President Trump heads to China later this week for talks. A White House official says more than a dozen CEOs of major U.S. businesses will be joining him in Beijing. Talks, though, still likely to center around the war with Iran. It comes after the president rejected Iran's response to a ceasefire. 18 passengers evacuated from the Dutch cruise ship due to a hantavirus outbreak, now in quarantine in Nebraska and Georgia, waiting to get the all clear from health officials. This is ABC News.
3: On Friday, the Bureau of Land Management issued its final decision to rescind grazing permits for seven allotments in Phillips County, held by American Prairie, following a remand from the Secretary of the Interior directing the Bureau to reevaluate permits issued in 2022. Under the Taylor Grazing Act, BLM may authorize grazing only for domestic livestock managed primarily for production-oriented purposes. After reviewing the administrative record, applicable law, and American Prairie's own materials and public statements, the BLM concluded that American Prairie manages its bison as wildlife used primarily for conservation and ecological restoration rather than as production-oriented domestic livestock operation. The final decision rescinds bison grazing authorizations, issues cattle-only permits where appropriate, and provides for an orderly transition period for the removal of bison from public lands by September 30th. The decision applies only to the seven allotments and does not affect other permit holders, treaty rights, tribal grazing authorizations, or tribal bison herds.
4: On Friday, United States Secretary of Agriculture Brooke L. Rollins announced the USDA has issued a final rule implementing the Whole Milk for Healthy Kids Act, restoring whole and reduced-fat milk options in federal child nutrition programs for children and adults ages 2 and older. Secretary Rollins was quoted as saying the following, quote, President Trump promised to make America healthy again, and restoring whole milk to schools is a major step toward delivering on that promise. For years, outdated federal rules kept nutritious whole milk off school menus, despite growing evidence showing the importance of healthy fats and nutrient-dense foods for child development. USDA is proud to implement the Whole Milk for Healthy Kids Act and give schools the flexibility to serve real, wholesome milk options that help children grow, learn, and thrive.
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6: Here's a look at your Weather Command forecast. Today will be breezy and mostly sunny with a 20% chance of rain and highs in the lower 70s with northwest winds 10 to 25 miles per hour. Tonight will be mostly clear with lows around 40 and north winds 5 to 15 miles per hour with gusts up to 30 after midnight. Tuesday will be sunny with highs in the mid 70s and southwest winds up to 5 miles per hour.
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American Heart Association has revived the theory that light drinking may be good for you. They've revived that theory. The theory actually needed reviving because it was found passed out behind a dumpster hugging a burrito.

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0: That is Katy Perry. She's going to be one of the performers at the opening ceremonies of this year's World Cup. Yeah, Future's going to perform. Alanis Morissette also going to take the stage as we kick off the World Cup later on this summer. Okay, so the Colbert Countdown is officially underway this week and next week, and that's it. Stephen Colbert going away tonight. He's rallying Strike Force 5. All the other late-night hosts are going to join him. Jimmy Fallon, Jimmy Kimmel, Seth Meyers, John Oliver. Yeah, the Colbert Countdown, his final show coming up next week.
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12: Here's a look at your Weather Command forecast. Today will be breezy and mostly sunny with a 20% chance of rain and highs in the lower 70s with northwest winds 10 to 25 miles per hour. Tonight will be mostly clear with lows around 40 and north winds 5 to 15 miles per hour with gusts up to 30 after midnight. Tuesday will be sunny with highs in the mid 70s and southwest winds up to 5 miles per hour.
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1: ABC News, I'm Michelle Franzen. Supreme Court Justice Samuel Alito has temporarily extended an order maintaining nationwide access to the widely used abortion pill mifepristone by mail and through telehealth visits for now. ABC's Devin Dwyer has more.
2: An administrative stay is simply a timeout, a freeze of the status quo to allow the justices both to decide what they're going to do and also to write something about it, to be able to explain it to us.
1: Mifepristone has been deemed safe by federal health scientists for decades. Due to the ongoing war with Iran, President Trump says he may support lifting the federal gas tax temporarily to help with soaring gas prices at the pump. It could reduce a gallon of regular by roughly 18 cents and just over 24 cents a gallon for diesel. The president calls Iran's latest response to a ceasefire deal weak. U.S. home sales remained flat in April, a time with sales picking up for the season typically. The lagging housing market struggling due to the economic uncertainty. This is ABC News.
3: On Friday, the U.S. Bureau of Land Management rescinded 7 grazing leases for American Prairie Reserve. Montana Attorney General Austin Knutson issued the following statement on the BLM's decision. Quote, the decision by the Trump administration to cancel the American Prairie Reserve's bison grazing permit is a huge victory for Montana farmers and ranchers. As someone who grew up farming and ranching in northeast Montana, I know how important this decision is to protect the hardworking livestock and ranching communities in that region and keep the elitists from destroying their livelihood. For more than 4 years, my office has been working tirelessly to cancel APR's permit, and it's great to see that hard work pay off. In Montana, farmers and ranchers will always be supported as long as I'm your attorney general. End quote.
4: The United States Department of Homeland Security issued the following statement after a U.S. Immigration and Customs Enforcement lodged a detainer asking Montana officials to not release an illegal alien from jail who is charged with raping his dead girlfriend's underage daughter. According to local reports, Walter Jesus Chaviso Soto, a Venezuelan native, took custody of his girlfriend's 3 children, none of whom are related to Soto, after she died in a car accident in 2024. The Flathead County Sheriff's Office began investigating him in May of 2025 after the girlfriend's sister found pictures and videos of Soto kissing the eldest daughter. After the children's aunt gained guardianship of the 3 children, the daughter admitted that Soto had raped her several times, including one incident where he also choked her. Police arrested Soto on February 1, 2026. He now faces felony charges of sexual intercourse without consent with a child under 16. He is currently being held in the Flathead County Jail with a $200,000 bail.
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3: Your Weather Command forecast. Tonight mostly clear, 20% chance of evening thunderstorms, low in the upper 30s. North wind through the evening, 5 to 15 miles per hour, gusting up to 30. Northwest wind up to 5 miles per hour after midnight. Tomorrow sunny, high in the mid-70s. West wind up to 5 miles per hour, becoming south in the afternoon. Tomorrow night, mostly cloudy in the evening, developing partly cloudy, low in the upper 30s.
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0: 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It's the best decision they've ever made. 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

0: That is the number one song in America on jukeboxes. That's right. When's the last time you put some money in a jukebox? Apparently, if you do, you're playing that one from Ella Langley, Choosin' Texas. The number two song was Morgan Wallen's I'm the Problem and Olivia Dean's Man I Need. The third most popular song in jukeboxes all across the U.S.
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12: Your Weather Command forecast. Tonight, mostly clear. 20% chance of evening thunderstorms. Low in the upper 30s. North wind through the evening, 5 to 15 miles per hour, gusting up to 30. Northwest wind up to 5 miles per hour after midnight.

0: Tomorrow sunny, high in the mid-70s, west wind up to 5 miles per hour, becoming south in the afternoon. Tomorrow night, mostly cloudy in the evening, developing partly cloudy, low in the upper 30s.
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1: 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All day.

0: in the yard. So Stephen Colbert, only two more weeks left with his show. Tonight, Strike Force 5 gets back together. All the other late night hosts, Jimmy Kimmel, Jimmy Fallon, Seth Meyers, John Oliver. Yeah, Colbert, his final show coming up next week.
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2: It was a tight battle for Blue Pony softball Friday night. But Saturday afternoon, they dominated. The Blue Ponies hosted Dawson County on Friday in an absolute thriller. Haver entered the bottom of the seventh inning, down 4-2, and forced extra innings. Neither Haver nor Dawson was able to put up any runs until the Red Devils scored twice in the top of the 11th. Haver's recent success at bat arrived in the bottom of the 11th, where the Ponies knocked in three runs to claim the game 7-6. Seven different Ponies secured a hit at the plate, while both Riley Doney and Kenzie Harwood posted two RBIs. Harwood's second RBI was the game-securing run. Karina Perquette pitched all 11 innings in another strong performance for Haver, throwing five strikeouts. The Blue Ponies hosted Sydney on Saturday afternoon, where they took control early with two runs in the first and never looked back. Haver scored three more combined runs in the third and fourth innings. The Ponies lit up the bats for six runs in the bottom of the fifth inning, securing the 11-0 victory in their final regular season home game. Bree Hansen went 4-for-4 at the plate for six RBIs and two runs. Once again, it was Karina Perquette controlling the mound for Haver with four strikeouts. The Blue Ponies have won their last three games in a row and are now 7-8-1 in the regular season. Next up, at the Butte Tournament, Haver High softball will face Laurel to open up on Friday at 1:45 p.m. and finish the night with Polson at 7 p.m. On Saturday, the Blue Ponies will square off with Hamilton at 10.

0: Weekend, Havre had defeated Glasgow in a home doubleheader, but Sunday afternoon in Helena was a different story for the North Stars. Havre struggled at the plate in Game 1 and were unable to get anything going offensively. The Blue Ponies combined for 3 hits and 13 strikeouts in the 4-0 loss. In the second game, Havre showed resiliency, holding a 5-2 run lead before giving up 6 runs in the bottom of the 6th, dropping the game 9-8. Havre saw 4 different pitchers play in the loss, and it was Tegan Solomon that got the lone strikeout for the North Stars. Next up for Havre, they will be at Medicine Hat on Sunday, May 17th, for the first game of conference play. Your sports rundown through Sunday, May 17th. Havre High Track on Saturday, May 16th, will be at Polson for the ABC meet. Softball will be in Butte on Friday and Saturday, May 15th and 16th. And tennis on Saturday, May 16th, will be at East Helena. For Chinook Sugar Beater Sports, the boys golf team on Monday, May 11th, will be at the Northern B Divisionals in Lewistown. Girls golf on Tuesday, May 12th, will be at the Northern B Divisional Tournament in Lewistown.
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1: ABC News, I'm Michelle Franz, and 18 passengers evacuated from the Dutch cruise ship due to a hantavirus outbreak. Now in quarantine in Nebraska and Georgia. The majority are in Omaha. ABC's Victor Okendo says one person tested positive.
2: We heard the governor say that the passengers will be in an assessment phase, at least for the next few days, here inside the quarantine unit in Omaha. But as long as they are asymptomatic, they will have the option to stay here for 42 days, which is the maximum incubation period for the Andes virus, or they will be able to quarantine at home.
1: For the first time since the outbreak, HHS Secretary Robert F. Kennedy Jr. speaking out about the virus, saying the CDC has it under control. After rejecting Iran's latest proposal, President Trump says he may temporarily lift the federal gas tax for Americans to ease high gas prices. At a hearing today, Cole Allen, the suspect in the assassination attempt of President Trump at the correspondence dinner, pleaded not guilty to all four counts. This is ABC News.
3: Spring has arrived, and the city of Havre is starting to clean up the city's streets. Public Works Director Trevor Mork tells us more.
4: The Public Works Department, we have developed a street maintenance schedule dedicated to sweeping activities. That way people can be, they have some lead time as to when those will be coming to their front door, per se. So we do have that hard copy here at City Hall. We're hoping to have it on our website here soon.
3: With any questions on the City of Havre's street sweeping schedule, call the Public Works Department at 406-265-4941. On Friday, the Bureau of Land Management issued its final decision to rescind grazing permits for 7 allotments in Phillips County held by American Prairie, following a remand from the Secretary of the Interior directing the Bureau to reevaluate permits issued in 2022. Under the Taylor Grazing Act, BLM may authorize grazing only for domestic livestock managed primarily for production-oriented purposes. After reviewing the administrative record, applicable law, and American Prairie's own materials and public statements, the BLM concluded that American Prairie manages its bison as wildlife used primarily for conservation and ecological restoration rather than as production-oriented domestic livestock operation. The final decision rescinds bison grazing authorizations, issues cattle-only permits where appropriate, and provides for an orderly transition period for the removal of bison from public lands by September 30th. The decision applies only to the 7 allotments and does not affect other permit holders, treaty rights, tribal grazing authorizations, or tribal bison herds. Keep up with news, local sports, community events, and more on HighlineToday.com. 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
3: Your Weather Command forecast. Tonight mostly clear, 20% chance of evening thunderstorms, low in the upper 30s. North wind through the evening, 5 to 15 miles per hour, gusting up to 30. Northwest wind up to 5 miles per hour after midnight. Tomorrow sunny, high in the mid-70s. West wind up to 5 miles per hour, becoming south in the afternoon. Tomorrow night, mostly cloudy in the evening, developing partly cloudy, low in the upper 30s.
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1: And now, a friendly reminder from us to you. Always make good choices. And it sounds like you're off to a good start, because you're listening to us.
2: We'll be happy together when you say, Alexa, enable KRYK the first time. 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

0: from my Facebook friend of the day today, I want to call attention to my friend Jeremy Grogan. You know, over the course of the last couple of years of the pandemic, we had to find ways to entertain ourselves at home. And of course, the phrase Netflix and chill has gained a lot of popularity. People doing that as far as dating goes, which I think is a fantastic way to spend a date. My friend Jeremy Grogan, though, says, so bored with Netflix and chill, I want to find a gal who's down for Amazon Prime and white collar crime. Jeremy, let me know how that works out for you. I think that's a bold choice. Jeremy Grogan, my Facebook friend of the day today. I love it. 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

According to a new interview in The Hollywood Reporter, Tom Cruise intends to keep making movies into his hundreds. Fantastic. I hope he never stops, because I, for one, am looking forward to seeing Mission Incontinent.

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6: Your Weather Command forecast. Tonight mostly clear, 20% chance of evening thunderstorms, low in the upper 30s. North wind through the evening, 5 to 15 miles per hour, gusting up to 30. Northwest wind up to 5 miles per hour after midnight. Tomorrow sunny, high in the mid-70s. West wind up to 5 miles per hour, becoming south in the afternoon. Tomorrow night, mostly cloudy in the evening, developing partly cloudy, low in the upper 30s.
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0: your parents punished you by sending you to your room? Funny how now that's the only place you want to be. Well, thanks for bringing us along.
1: 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And when she's finished spinning her magic, all you ever have to say is Alexa, open KRYK.

0: Chuck D here, getting ready to head on out. 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
2: Welcome to Insight with New Media Broadcasters. I'm Joshua Weiss. Today we sat down with Governor Greg Gianforte to discuss Montana's growth regarding new single-family housing constructions, as well as the new apprenticeship program and where it can go from here.
3: We haven't completely solved the housing affordability issue, but boy, we've gone to work on it. We put these bipartisan commissions together, and we kind of ran the table. We realized that 40% of the cost of a new home is government regulations, and we just have to get government out of the way. So we enacted a couple of dozen reforms, and they're working. We increased the number of apprenticeships, getting more people into the building trades. We got rid of needless regulations. And this report just out in the last 2 weeks says Montana is leading the nation in new single-family home permits by a wide margin. They jumped 25% in a year. The next closest state in the country was 12%. So we're 2X the nearest competitor. Many states had negative growth in new home construction. So it's basically housing affordability is a supply problem. We've got to increase the supply. And the builders in Montana are responding. We're getting more permits issued. We're getting more homes built.
2: Governor Gianforte also lays out growth for the recent apprenticeship program he's helped to oversee.
3: This is really important. We had record apprenticeship growth. We now have almost 3,500 active apprentices in the state. And the reason this is important is we want to help people get into careers that produce a wage that allows them to pursue the American dream. We've got apprenticeships now in 65 high-demand occupations, 814 employers across the state. This is a 33% increase, and this is really great to know. And apprentices, on average, earn over $72,000 within 1 year of completion, and 84% of apprentices that achieve their certificate with an employer stay with that same employer over a five-year period. So these are good jobs, high wages. It's helping us with housing affordability, but more important, it's creating wages that allow Montanans to pursue the American dream. And this is one of the things that we've really focused on. I ran to create more good-paying jobs, and Montana is one of only two states in the country where wage growth has exceeded inflation over the last 5 years since I've been in office.
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1: ABC News, I'm Stephanie Officer. 17 Americans and one British national are now quarantined in the U.S. They arrived early this morning after being evacuated from the cruise ship hit with a hantavirus outbreak. 16 passengers are in Omaha, Nebraska, touring Atlanta. ABC's Steve Osunsami.
2: Emory University Hospital is part of the Regional Emerging Special Pathogen Treatment Center Network within the federally supported National Special Pathogen System, which provides specialized capabilities for safely managing high-consequence infectious diseases.
1: Today marked 100 days since Nancy Guthrie disappeared. There is no law enforcement update. Her daughter, Today Show host Savannah Guthrie, posted a Mother's Day tribute Sunday. The Pima County Sheriff's Department said in a statement the investigation is active and ongoing as the FBI keeps reviewing evidence. The Pima County Sheriff's Department and the FBI encourage anyone with any relevant information to come forward. This is ABC News.
3: On Friday, the Bureau of Land Management issued its final decision to rescind grazing permits for 7 allotments in Phillips County held by American Prairie, following a remand from the Secretary of the Interior directing the Bureau to reevaluate permits issued in 2022. Under the Taylor Grazing Act, BLM may authorize grazing only for domestic livestock managed primarily for production-oriented purposes. After reviewing the administrative record, applicable law, and American Prairie's own materials and public statements, the BLM concluded that American Prairie manages its bison as wildlife used primarily for conservation and ecological restoration rather than as production-oriented domestic livestock operation. The final decision rescinds bison grazing authorizations, issues cattle-only permits where appropriate, and provides for an orderly transition period for the removal of bison from public lands by September 30th. The decision applies only to the 7 allotments and does not affect other permit holders, treaty rights, tribal grazing authorizations, or tribal bison herds.